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2: 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Pitbull.

Drink some margaritas by swinging blue lights. Listen to the mariachi play at midnight. Are you with me? Are you with me?

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2: 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Ask for advice, get money twice. I'm from the dirty, but that Chico nice. Y'all call it a moment, I call it life.

Cause I'm only human after all, and you're only human after all. Don't put the blame on me. Don't put your blame on me.